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Hi, it's Maria Lake, a full hour of your favorite 80s songs. Up ahead, Elton John and Tommy Two Tone. You know this one, right? Men Without Hats, it's the Safety Dance on 105.9 WMEX.

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0: 80s at 8 on 105.9 WMEX. Most of us know that. Of course, he was born Reginald Kenneth Dwight, but we know him as Sir Elton John. I always remember his birthday because my son Brian was born on the same day. Not the same year, but the same day. Elton was born on March the 25th in 1947. Now, here's something I did not know about him. And I really love Elton John. It's my mom's favorite artist as well. But I didn't know this. Elton John was the 19th person to achieve an EGOT. And that means he has an Emmy, a Grammy, an Oscar, and a Tony. EGOT. He has sold over 300 million records worldwide. On the way, Toto and also Jenny on 105.9 WMEX.
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2: Increasing clouds tonight with a 30% chance of showers, low around 41. Tomorrow, partly sunny with a high near 59. Tomorrow night, mostly clear, low around 39. Tuesday, sunny with a high near 58. And Tuesday night, partly cloudy with a low around 37. And that's the latest forecast.
3: It's 59 degrees.
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know on the 80s at 8 on 105.9 WMEX, Whitney Houston. We heard Richard Marx and Wham. Also, Tommy Two Tone. Or, as we would know the song, Jenny 8675309. You know, for the longest time when that song first came out, I thought that was the artist's name. I didn't realize that Tommy Two Tone was actually a band known for that song. It was released in 1981 and it was at number 4 on the Billboard Hot 100 chart for many, many weeks. The band's lead singer and rhythm guitarist is Tommy Heath. So not Tommy Two Tone, Tommy Heath. On the way, Genesis, also Bananarama, as the 80s at 8 continues on 105.9 WMEX. The Simpsons, Full House, Alf, and 21 Jump Street were on every TV. 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

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Hi, it's Maria Lake. If you are a mama, I hope you had a beautiful Mother's Day. On the way, mamas and the papas. Also, Cat Stevens. Here are the Stones on 105.9 WMEX.

0: 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Hi, it's Maria. The Rochester Veterans Council hopes that you can join them for the annual Memorial Day Parade honoring those who paid the ultimate sacrifice in service to our nation. The parade will end at the Rochester Common for ceremonies, and then vouchers for veterans will be available for a cookout at the Rochester American Legion Post 7 Eastern Avenue in Rochester at 1, and the parade starts at 10:30. On the way, Cool in the Gang, also Classics 4 on 105.9 WMEX.
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2: Increasing clouds tonight with a 30% chance of showers, low around 41. Tomorrow, partly sunny with a high near 59. Tomorrow night, mostly clear, low around 39. Tuesday, sunny with a high near 58. And Tuesday night, partly cloudy with a low around 37. And that's the latest forecast.
3: It's 58 degrees.

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Hi, it's Maria. There's a really cool seminar coming up this Wednesday, the 13th, at Rochester Public Library. It's for teens. Teens Quick Money Tips, brought to us by Service Credit Union. It will be, again, Wednesday, May 13th at 6 p.m. And it will be teaching teens how to manage their money. It's better to learn early on, especially because most teens will work at some point, whether it be at a summer camp or in the hospitality industry. Nice to know how to handle your money early. On the way, James Taylor Dion, too, on 105.9 WMEX.

0: Mendez on 105.9 WMEX. Hi, it's Maria. It is never too early to put the South Berwick Strawberry Festival on your calendar. It will be this year on June 27th, the 50th annual South Berwick Strawberry Festival. It is one of the best local events of the summer. It will be 9 a.m. until 4 p.m. and we'll have more details as we get closer. Up next, Sly and the Family Stone on 105.9 WMEX.
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2: Increasing clouds tonight with a 30% chance of showers, low around 41. Tomorrow, partly sunny with a high near 59. Tomorrow night, mostly clear, low around 39. Tuesday, sunny with a high near 58. And Tuesday night, partly cloudy with a low around 37. And that's the latest forecast.
3: It's 56 degrees.

Barney Woo Woo Ginsburg here, and all up and down the coastline and the lakes region, nothing pops up those good memories like a good Wemex Forgotten 45.

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Hi, it's Maria Lake, Marmalade, and the Beatles up next. Here's Four Tops.

0: Jay and the Americans on 105.9 WMEX. Before that, the Beatles, and at 85 years old, Ringo Starr just released a new album called Long, Long Road, produced by T-Bone Burnett. And it features guest appearances by Molly Tuttle. I meant to say, and Billy Strings. 10 tracks, the legendary drummer reflects also on his life and career. On the way, Bee Gees, also Carla Thomas on 105.9 WMEX. WMEX.
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2: Increasing clouds tonight with a 30% chance of showers, low around 41. Tomorrow, partly sunny with a high near 59. Tomorrow night, mostly clear, low around 39. Tuesday, sunny with a high near 58. And Tuesday night, partly cloudy with a low around 37. And that's the latest forecast.
3: It's 55 degrees.
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Hi, it's Maria. If you enjoy live music, keep in mind Rochester American Legion Post 7. They have live bands every Friday night. Coming up this Friday, the 15th, it will be Jennifer Mitchell. Up next, Jerry Butler will also hear from Wham on 105.9 WMEX. Limits!

0: 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I must admit, that's one of my favorite 80s songs. And if you love 80s music like I do, don't forget, every Saturday and Sunday night from 8 until 9, it is the 80s at 8. A full hour of, yep, you know, 80s songs on the way. 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
2: Increasing clouds tonight with a 30% chance of showers, low around 41. Tomorrow, partly sunny with a high near 59. Tomorrow night, mostly clear, low around 39. Tuesday, sunny with a high near 58. And Tuesday night, partly cloudy with a low around 37. And that's the latest forecast.
3: It's 53 degrees.

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Are you losing your memory? Are you going cuckoo? Let's bring it back right now with another great Wemex Forgotten 45.

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Hi, it's Maria Lake on the way. Paul and Paula, also John Denver. Right now, don't let the sun catch you.

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3: Increasing clouds tonight with a 30% chance of showers, low around 41. Tomorrow, partly sunny with a high near 59. Tomorrow night, mostly clear, low around 39. Tuesday, sunny with a high near 58. And Tuesday night, partly cloudy with a low around 37. And that's the latest forecast.
4: It's 52 degrees.
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Hi, it's Maria Lake. So coming up, we're going to hear from Journey. And if you love Journey as much as I do, you need to buy tickets to their show. 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

0: on 105.9 WMEX Journey, coming to the SNHU Arena. If you don't have tickets yet, I would say get them because it is coming up very quickly. The date for us in Manchester is June the 7th. I hope you have a wonderful week ahead. Stay safe and don't forget, 80s at 8 every Saturday and Sunday night from 8 till 9. 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
2: Increasing clouds tonight with a 30% chance of showers, low around 41. Tomorrow, partly sunny with a high near 59. Tomorrow night, mostly clear, low around 39. Tuesday, sunny with a high near 58. And Tuesday night, partly cloudy with a low around 37. And that's the latest forecast.
3: It's 50 degrees.

Barney Woo Woo Ginsburg here with another Good Guys Forgotten 45. 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

0: 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Let's see, what should we play next?
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Hi, this is Brian Battles on 105.9 WMEX, playing all the hits you love. And if you've been wondering, whatever happened to Tim Richmond? 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
2: Mostly sunny today with a high near 61. Tonight, partly cloudy, low around 39. Tomorrow, sunny with a high near 59. Tomorrow night, partly cloudy with a low around 38. And Wednesday, a 30% chance of showers after 3 p.m., mostly cloudy with a high near 59. And that's the latest forecast.
3: It's 46 degrees.

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2: Mostly sunny today with a high near 61. Tonight, partly cloudy, low around 39. Tomorrow, sunny with a high near 59. Tomorrow night, partly cloudy with a low around 38. And Wednesday, a 30% chance of showers after 3 p.m., mostly cloudy with a high near 59. And that's the latest forecast.
3: It's 45 degrees.

ready for another tasty platter that doesn't matter? It's Woo and Arnie Ginsburg with another good old Wimex Forgotten 45.

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2: Good morning. This is Jerry Gilbert with the WMEX News Headlines. President Trump is rejecting Iran's response to a U.S. proposal to end the war. In a post on Truth Social, Trump said he had read the response from Iran's so-called representatives, calling it totally unacceptable. Iranian state media reported that the response had been sent to mediators in Pakistan. This comes after the president said in an earlier social media post that Iran has been playing games with the U.S. and the rest of the world for 47 years. American passengers aboard the cruise ship stricken by the deadly hantavirus outbreak are evacuating from Spain. The 17 Americans began boarding buses Sunday evening and are expected to be flown back to the U.S. on a special chartered plane. Once they arrive, they'll be monitored at the National Quarantine Unit at the University of Nebraska Medical Center. 6 confirmed cases and 3 deaths have been linked to the hantavirus outbreak on a ship which is anchored offshore in Spain's Canary Islands. Authorities in South Texas are investigating after 6 people were found dead inside a Union Pacific cargo train in Laredo near the U.S.-Mexican border. Union Pacific says it's working closely with law enforcement as the investigation continues. Officials have not released the identities or ages of the victims, and it's still unclear where the train originated before arriving in Laredo. Coming up in the business week ahead, the spotlight falls on the Consumer Price Index on Tuesday, as the key inflation gauge is closely watched by the Federal Reserve, which sets interest rates. Also closely watched by the Fed is the Producer Price Index, which follows on Wednesday. The last major report of the week will come Thursday with retail sales data and weekly jobless claims. New research suggests fewer than 10,000 steps a day can still help control your weight. Research presented at the European Congress on Obesity found that 8,500 steps a day will help maintain weight loss after dieting. The 10,000 steps a day standard became popular during the 1960s as a marketing campaign to sell pedometers in Japan. Experts say while walking is important to avoid gaining weight, so is a calorie deficit and combining cardio with strength training to build muscle and burn calories. And that's the WMEX News Headlines. Thanks for listening.
3: 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Rich, along with Eric Stanley, Becky Jones, Deb Miner, and Wanda Walker, also provide health insurance, retirement plans, tax services, and they teach people how to grow their business and grow their money. 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
2: 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This is Jerry Gilbert with the WMEX Sports Flash. Sports reports on WMEX are underwritten by Spence & Matthews Insurance Agency in Berwick, Maine. They do the shopping, so you don't have to. The Red Sox were topped by the Tampa Bay Rays 4-1 in their series finale at Fenway Park yesterday. Peyton Toll was tagged with the loss after allowing 3 runs on 7 hits. Boston has now dropped 2 of their last 3 and will host the Philadelphia Phillies for a 3-game set that starts tomorrow. The New York Knicks have punched their ticket to the Eastern Conference Finals. New York crushed the Philadelphia 76ers 144-114 in Game 4 to complete a 4-game sweep and record a 7th straight playoff win. The Knicks will be making their 2nd straight appearance in the Conference Finals and will face either the Detroit Pistons or the Cleveland Cavaliers. Christopher Rayton is celebrating his first win on tour after finishing atop the leaderboard at the Truist Championship from Quail Hollow Club yesterday. Rayton finished the tournament at 15 under par to win by 2 strokes. Ricky Fowler and Nikolai Højgaard were tied for 2nd at 13 under par. Alex Fitzpatrick finished 4th at 12 under par. And defending champion Sepp Straka was tied for 63rd at 3 over par. Shane Van Gisbergen made a late push to win the Go Bowling at the Glen Race. The driver of the number 97 car stormed from the back of the pack over the final 15 laps to earn the win at Watkins Glen International. Michael McDowell, Ty Gibbs, Chase Briscoe, and Tyler Reddick rounded out the top five finishers. The NASCAR Cup Series takes a break for the All-Star race at Dover next Sunday. Baseball is mourning the loss of legendary Atlanta Braves manager Bobby Cox, who passed away on Saturday at the age of 84. Cox led the Braves to 14 straight division titles, guided the franchise to a World Series championship in 1995, and became the winningest manager in team history. He was inducted into the National Baseball Hall of Fame in 2014. And that's the WMEX Sports Flash. 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

0: 1059 WMEX. 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
1: Mostly sunny today with a high near 61. Tonight, partly cloudy, low around 39. Tomorrow, sunny with a high near 59. Tomorrow night, partly cloudy with a low around 38. And Wednesday, a 30% chance of showers after 3 p.m., mostly cloudy with a high near 59. And that's the latest forecast.
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0: 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We've got the latest news and sports coming your way at the top of the hour.
1: Mostly sunny today with a high near 61. Tonight, partly cloudy, low around 39. Tomorrow, sunny with a high near 59. Tomorrow night, partly cloudy with a low around 38. And Wednesday, a 30% chance of showers after 3 p.m., mostly cloudy with a high near 59. And that's the latest forecast.
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Hi, it's good guy Arnie Ginsberg, and it's time to say woo-woo Ginsberg, because right now we're going to give you another Wemex Forgotten 45 free with your order. Are you ready?

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2: Good morning. This is Jerry Gilbert with the WMEX News Headlines. President Trump is rejecting Iran's response to a U.S. proposal to end the war. In a post on Truth Social, Trump said he had read the response from Iran's so-called representatives, calling it totally unacceptable. Iranian state media reported that the response had been sent to mediators in Pakistan. This comes after the president said in an earlier social media post that Iran has been playing games with the U.S. and the rest of the world for 47 years. American passengers aboard the cruise ship stricken by the deadly hantavirus outbreak are evacuating from Spain. The 17 Americans began boarding buses Sunday evening and are expected to be flown back to the U.S. on a special chartered plane. Once they arrive, they'll be monitored at the National Quarantine Unit at the University of Nebraska Medical Center. 6 confirmed cases and 3 deaths have been linked to the hantavirus outbreak on a ship which is anchored offshore in Spain's Canary Islands. Authorities in South Texas are investigating after 6 people were found dead inside a Union Pacific cargo train in Laredo near the U.S.-Mexican border. Union Pacific says it's working closely with law enforcement as the investigation continues. Officials have not released the identities or ages of the victims, and it's still unclear where the train originated before arriving in Laredo. Coming up in the business week ahead, the spotlight falls on the Consumer Price Index on Tuesday, as the key inflation gauge is closely watched by the Federal Reserve, which sets interest rates. Also closely watched by the Fed is the Producer Price Index, which follows on Wednesday. The last major report of the week will come Thursday with retail sales data and weekly jobless claims. New research suggests fewer than 10,000 steps a day can still help control your weight. Research presented at the European Congress on Obesity found that 8,500 steps a day will help maintain weight loss after dieting. The 10,000 steps a day standard became popular during the 1960s as a marketing campaign to sell pedometers in Japan. Experts say while walking is important to avoid gaining weight, so is a calorie deficit and combining cardio with strength training to build muscle and burn calories. And that's the WMEX News Headlines. 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
2: Good morning. This is Jerry Gilbert with the WMEX Sports Flash. Sports reports on WMEX are underwritten by Spence & Matthews Insurance Agency in Berwick, Maine. They do the shopping, so you don't have to. The Red Sox were topped by the Tampa Bay Rays 4-1 in their series finale at Fenway Park yesterday. Peyton Toll was tagged with the loss after allowing 3 runs on 7 hits. Boston has now dropped 2 of their last 3 and will host the Philadelphia Phillies for a 3-game set that starts tomorrow. The New York Knicks have punched their ticket to the Eastern Conference Finals. New York crushed the Philadelphia 76ers 144-114 in Game 4 to complete a 4-game sweep and record a 7th straight playoff win. The Knicks will be making their 2nd straight appearance in the Conference Finals and will face either the Detroit Pistons or the Cleveland Cavaliers. Christopher Rayton is celebrating his first win on tour after finishing atop the leaderboard at the Truist Championship from Quail Hollow Club yesterday. Rayton finished the tournament at 15 under par to win by 2 strokes. Ricky Fowler and Nikolai Højgaard were tied for 2nd at 13 under par. Alex Fitzpatrick finished 4th at 12 under par. And defending champion Sepp Straka was tied for 63rd at 3 over par. Shane Van Gisbergen made a late push to win the Go Bowling at the Glen Race. The driver of the number 97 car stormed from the back of the pack over the final 15 laps to earn the win at Watkins Glen International. Michael McDowell, Ty Gibbs, Chase Briscoe, and Tyler Reddick rounded out the top 5 finishers. The NASCAR Cup Series takes a break for the All-Star Race at Dover next Sunday. Baseball is mourning the loss of legendary Atlanta Braves manager Bobby Cox, who passed away on Saturday at the age of 84. Cox led the Braves to 14 straight division titles, guided the franchise to a World Series championship in 1995, and became the winningest manager in team history. He was inducted into the National Baseball Hall of Fame in 2014. And that's the WMEX Sports Flash. 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
2: Mostly sunny today with a high near 61. Tonight, partly cloudy, low around 39. Tomorrow, sunny with a high near 59. Tomorrow night, partly cloudy with a low around 38. And Wednesday, a 30% chance of showers after 3 p.m., mostly cloudy with a high near 59. And that's the latest forecast.
0: It's 47 degrees at 105.9 WMEX FM.

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You Were On My Mind. 105.9 WMEX with the most amazing oldies. Good morning. It's 14 before 9.

0: 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First, we're going to check the weather forecast. 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
1: Mostly sunny today with a high near 61. Tonight, partly cloudy, low around 39. Tomorrow, sunny with a high near 59. Tomorrow night, partly cloudy with a low around 38. And Wednesday, a 30% chance of showers after 3 p.m., mostly cloudy with a high near 59. And that's the latest forecast.
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Barney Woo Woo Ginsburg here, and all up and down the coastline and the lakes region, nothing pops up those good memories like a good Wemex Forgotten 45.

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2: Good morning. This is Jerry Gilbert with the WMEX News Headlines. President Trump is rejecting Iran's response to a U.S. proposal to end the war. In a post on Truth Social, Trump said he had read the response from Iran's so-called representatives, calling it totally unacceptable. Iranian state media reported that the response had been sent to mediators in Pakistan. This comes after the president said in an earlier social media post that Iran has been playing games with the U.S. and the rest of the world for 47 years. American passengers aboard the cruise ship stricken by the deadly hantavirus outbreak are evacuating from Spain. The 17 Americans began boarding buses Sunday evening and are expected to be flown back to the U.S. on a special chartered plane. Once they arrive, they'll be monitored at the National Quarantine Unit at the University of Nebraska Medical Center. 6 confirmed cases and 3 deaths have been linked to the hantavirus outbreak on a ship which is anchored offshore in Spain's Canary Islands. Authorities in South Texas are investigating after 6 people were found dead inside a Union Pacific cargo train in Laredo near the U.S.-Mexican border. Union Pacific says it's working closely with law enforcement as the investigation continues. Officials have not released the identities or ages of the victims, and it's still unclear where the train originated before arriving in Laredo. Coming up in the business week ahead, the spotlight falls on the Consumer Price Index on Tuesday, as the key inflation gauge is closely watched by the Federal Reserve, which sets interest rates. Also closely watched by the Fed is the Producer Price Index, which follows on Wednesday. The last major report of the week will come Thursday with retail sales data and weekly jobless claims. New research suggests fewer than 10,000 steps a day can still help control your weight. Research presented at the European Congress on Obesity found that 8,500 steps a day will help maintain weight loss after dieting. The 10,000 steps a day standard became popular during the 1960s as a marketing campaign to sell pedometers in Japan. Experts say while walking is important to avoid gaining weight, so is a calorie deficit and combining cardio with strength training to build muscle and burn calories. And that's the WMEX News Headlines. 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WMEX Sports! Good morning. This is Jerry Gilbert with the WMEX Sports Flash. 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They do the shopping, so you don't have to. The Red Sox were topped by the Tampa Bay Rays 4-1 in their series finale at Fenway Park yesterday. Peyton Toll was tagged with the loss after allowing 3 runs on 7 hits. Boston has now dropped 2 of their last 3 and will host the Philadelphia Phillies for a 3-game set that starts tomorrow. The New York Knicks have punched their ticket to the Eastern Conference Finals. New York crushed the Philadelphia 76ers 144-114 in Game 4 to complete a 4-game sweep and record a 7th straight playoff win. The Knicks will be making their 2nd straight appearance in the Conference Finals and will face either the Detroit Pistons or the Cleveland Cavaliers. Christopher Rayton is celebrating his first win on tour after finishing atop the leaderboard at the Truist Championship from Quail Hollow Club yesterday. Rayton finished the tournament at 15 under par to win by 2 strokes. Ricky Fowler and Nikolai Højgaard were tied for 2nd at 13 under par. Alex Fitzpatrick finished 4th at 12 under par. And defending champion Sepp Straka was tied for 63rd at 3 over par. Shane Van Gisbergen made a late push to win the Go Bowling at the Glen Race. The driver of the number 97 car stormed from the back of the pack over the final 15 laps to earn the win at Watkins Glen International. Michael McDowell, Ty Gibbs, Chase Briscoe, and Tyler Reddick rounded out the top five finishers. The NASCAR Cup Series takes a break for the All-Star race at Dover next Sunday. Baseball is mourning the loss of legendary Atlanta Braves manager Bobby Cox, who passed away on Saturday at the age of 84. Cox led the Braves to 14 straight division titles, guided the franchise to a World Series championship in 1995, and became the winningest manager in team history. He was inducted into the National Baseball Hall of Fame in 2014. And that's the WMEX Sports Flash. 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
2: Mostly sunny today with a high near 61. Tonight, partly cloudy, low around 39. Tomorrow, sunny with a high near 59. Tomorrow night, partly cloudy with a low around 38. And Wednesday, a 30% chance of showers after 3 p.m., mostly cloudy with a high near 59. And that's the latest forecast.
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1: Mostly sunny today with a high near 61. Tonight, partly cloudy, low around 39. Tomorrow, sunny with a high near 59. Tomorrow night, partly cloudy with a low around 38. And Wednesday, a 30% chance of showers after 3 p.m., mostly cloudy with a high near 59. And that's the latest forecast.
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Hey, this is Arnie Woo Woo Ginsburg. Are you losing your memory? Are you going cuckoo? Let's bring it back right now with another great Wimax Forgotten 45.

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Mama said, Mama knows. Let me tell you, Diana Ross and the Supremes, can't hurry love. It's the Dick Taylor Monday Show. It's Monday, May the 11th, 2026, and we're all excited here at Wemex because tomorrow is Rotary Day here at WMEX-FM. I'll tell you more about that during the show. We got a sunny day on tap, and the Beatles to help bring it in. 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

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And I love this one from the Righteous Brothers. It's Rock and Roll Heaven.

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2: Mostly sunny today with a high near 61. Tonight, partly cloudy, low around 39. Tomorrow, sunny with a high near 59. Tomorrow night, partly cloudy with a low around 38. And Wednesday, a 30% chance of showers after 3 p.m., mostly cloudy with a high near 59. And that's the latest forecast.
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Jefferson Airplane and Somebody to Love, WMEX-FM, and the Dick Taylor Monday Show. Tomorrow, Tuesday, May the 12th, it's Rotary Day here at Wemex. 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Here's Dusty Springfield, wishing and a hopin'.

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2: Mostly sunny today with a high near 61. Tonight, partly cloudy, low around 39. Tomorrow, sunny with a high near 59. Tomorrow night, partly cloudy with a low around 38. And Wednesday, a 30% chance of showers after 3 p.m., mostly cloudy with a high near 59. And that's the latest forecast.
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Arnie Woo Woo Ginsburg here with another Good Guys Forgotten 45. 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

That's the Vogues, and you're the one. And as I said, we got a good day going on here in the Lilac City today. Mostly sunny skies. Our high going to top at about 62 degrees. And on this day, May the 11th, 1970, Woodstock. Music from the original soundtrack and more was released in the United States, featuring select performances from the 1969 Woodstock Music and Art Fair. The triple LP highlighted such acts as The Who, Santana, Crosby, Stills and Nash, Canned Heat, and Richie Havens. Woodstock landed in the top 10 in multiple countries, hit number one here in the United States, and it achieved gold certification within 2 weeks of its release. Here's one of the songs off that album, Richie Havens. Here Comes the Sun.

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2: Mostly sunny today with a high near 61. Tonight, partly cloudy, low around 39. Tomorrow, sunny with a high near 59. Tomorrow night, partly cloudy with a low around 38. And Wednesday, a 30% chance of showers after 3 p.m., mostly cloudy with a high near 59. And that's the latest forecast.
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1: That's the Animals and Don't Let Me Be Misunderstood at WMEX FM. 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
2: Mostly sunny today with a high near 61. Tonight, partly cloudy, low around 39. Tomorrow, sunny with a high near 59. Tomorrow night, partly cloudy with a low around 38. And Wednesday, a 30% chance of showers after 3 p.m., mostly cloudy with a high near 59. And that's the latest forecast.
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of Forgotten 45. I love hearing that one again. It's Polly Brown up in a puff of smoke at WMEX FM. Well, we're going to break for the latest news at noon, and then I'll be back with more of the most amazing oldies for you. Take us up to news time, Fort Tops. And baby, I need your love.

That's a music explosion, a little bit of soul kicking off the lunch hour here at WMEX-FM and the Dick Taylor Monday Show on this May the 11th. Today is National Eat What You Want Day. Eat What You Want Day. So if you're going to do it al fresco, because it's a beautiful day out here in the Lilac City. 62 degrees are high.

That's the Dave Clark Five and Bits and Pieces at WMEX FM. This day in 1967, the Bee Gees made their television debut on Top of the Pops. The Australian brothers, who had recently finished recording their first international album, Bee Gees First, would perform the song I'm going to play for you right now, The New York Mining Disaster. They would go on to perform on that show 90 times.

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2: Mostly sunny today with a high near 61. Tonight, partly cloudy, low around 39. Tomorrow, sunny with a high near 59. Tomorrow night, partly cloudy with a low around 38. And Wednesday, a 30% chance of showers after 3 p.m., mostly cloudy with a high near 59. And that's the latest forecast.
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0: Booker T and the MGs, and time is tight at WMEX-FM. 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I bet you don't know so many of the things that our Rochester Rotary Club does. 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
1: I was born and raised down in Alabama on a farm way back up in the woods. I was so ragged that folks used to call me Patches. Papa used to tease me about it, of course, deep down inside. He was hurt because he'd done all he could.

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But now I go for walks, to the movies, maybe to the park. I have a seat on the same old bench to watch the children play. You know, tomorrow is their future. But for me, just another day. They all gather around me. They seem to know my name. We laugh, tell a few jokes, but it still doesn't ease my pain. I know I can't hide from a memory, though day after day I've tried. I keep saying she'll be back, but today, again.

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1: Mostly sunny today with a high near 61. Tonight, partly cloudy, low around 39. Tomorrow, sunny with a high near 59. Tomorrow night, partly cloudy with a low around 38. And Wednesday, a 30% chance of showers after 3 p.m., mostly cloudy with a high near 59. And that's the latest forecast.
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Marvin Gaye, Tammy Terrell, Ain't No Mountain High Enough, WMEX FM, and we kicked off the 1 o'clock hour of the Dick Taylor Monday Show with the Beatles and A Hard Day's Night. And the hits just keep on coming with the Love Unlimited Orchestra as Love's theme.

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2: Mostly sunny today with a high near 61. Tonight, partly cloudy, low around 39. Tomorrow, sunny with a high near 59. Tomorrow night, partly cloudy with a low around 38. And Wednesday, a 30% chance of showers after 3 p.m., mostly cloudy with a high near 59. And that's the latest forecast.
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You're going to hear interviews from local and district Rotarians describing the Rochester Rotary history, structure, involvements, projects locally, regionally, and worldwide. 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
2: Mostly sunny today with a high near 61. Tonight, partly cloudy, low around 39. Tomorrow, sunny with a high near 59. Tomorrow night, partly cloudy with a low around 38. And Wednesday, a 30% chance of showers after 3 p.m., mostly cloudy with a high near 59. And that's the latest forecast.
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As the Grassroots and Two Divided by Love and the Temptations kicked off the 2 o'clock hour of the Dick Taylor Monday show with the way you do the things you do. And on this day, May the 11th, 1985, Bruce Springsteen and a small group of his friends went out for a boys' night out in Lake Oswego, Oregon, two nights before his wedding to Julianne Phillips. Now, drinking in the Gemini Pub, Bruce Springsteen would sing a number of his songs karaoke style to his own records in the jukebox. That had to be something to hear for sure. Here is Bruce and Hungry Heart on WMX.

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2: Mostly sunny today with a high near 61. Tonight, partly cloudy, low around 39. Tomorrow, sunny with a high near 59. Tomorrow night, partly cloudy with a low around 38. And Wednesday, a 30% chance of showers after 3 p.m., mostly cloudy with a high near 59. And that's the latest forecast.
0: It's 60 degrees at WMEX FM.

Ray Charles and George on my mind at WMEX-FM. I have Rochester Rotary on my mind because tomorrow, Tuesday, May the 12th, we are going to have Rochester Rotary Day at WMEX-FM. We're going to be talking about our local Rochester Rotary Club. You're going to hear interviews from local and district Rotarians. They're going to describe the history of our, of not only our local Rotary Club, but the history of Rotary in general. All started in Chicago. You'll learn all about that tomorrow. You're going to learn about the structure and involvements and the projects that our Rotary Club does locally, regionally, and worldwide. It's also going to serve as a fundraiser for Rochester Rotary, with all the proceeds going right back into the community, the nonprofit endeavors that Rochester Rotary supports, such as Ending 68 Hours of Hunger, the Share Fund, Adopt-A-Spot, Salvation Army, Christmas Baskets, providing summer reading books for all elementary students in Rochester, and so much more. So be here tomorrow, May the 12th, for Rochester Rotary Day on WMEX-FM.

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2: Mostly sunny today with a high near 61. Tonight, partly cloudy, low around 39. Tomorrow, sunny with a high near 59. Tomorrow night, partly cloudy with a low around 38. And Wednesday, a 30% chance of showers after 3 p.m., mostly cloudy with a high near 59. And that's the latest forecast.
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1: Well, that's not being very optimistic, is it?
0: No,
1: Roger Miller with our Forgotten 45, engine number 9 from 1965. It's going to do it for me on this Monday afternoon. I'll be back tomorrow for Rochester Rotary Day here at Wemex. Tim Richmond's up next following the 3 o'clock news. And we go from engine number 9 to 1, 2, 3, red light. We got numbers going on here this afternoon. Fruit Gum Company on Wemex.

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2: With SRN News, I'm Bob Agnew in Washington. President Trump is rejecting Iran's latest proposal for an end to the war, calling it garbage, claims that the country was willing to make some major concessions regarding its nuclear weapons program. The president spoke to reporters today at the White House.
3: They're lunatics having a nuclear weapon. I deal with them. I say it to them. I say, you people are crazy. I deal with them. They talk differently. I say, you're crazy. You're crazy people. You're nuts. You're not having a nuclear weapon. They think they can talk into it, and they don't do very well with it, but they know how I feel. They can't have a nuclear weapon. They would use it within an hour after getting it.
2: A French woman and two Americans have tested positive or showed symptoms of having hantavirus.
4: Authorities announced the new cases as nations around the world repatriate passengers from a cruise ship hit by an outbreak and quarantine or isolate them. French Health Minister Stephanie List says the woman was among five French passengers repatriated on Sunday to Paris from the MV Hondius. One of the 17 American passengers evacuated and flown to Nebraska also tested positive for the virus.
2: That is correspondent Charles de Ledesma reporting. The Democratic Socialists of America have endorsed a billionaire for governor of California.
5: California's Democratic Socialists have made their pick for governor, but they're not happy about it. The nation's largest socialist organization grudgingly threw its weight behind billionaire Tom Steyer, who made a fortune in private equity before blowing nine figures on two political bids, first for the 2020 presidential nod and now for Golden State governor. In their voter guide, they wrote, quote, even if he glibly considered himself a class traitor, his wealth was earned through the exploitation of the working class. The California Democratic Socialists wrote in its voter guide. Larry Marino, Los Angeles.
2: On Wall Street, the Dow right now up by 90 points, the NASDAQ up by 78, and the S&P 500 up 25. This is SRN News.
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Girl groups to kick off the Monday edition of the Richmond Radio Disaster. That's the Supremes, of course. We started things off with Martha Reeves and the Vandellas. 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
3: Dropping all the way back between 35 and 40 tonight under mostly clear skies, lower 60s again with sunshine tomorrow, increasing clouds Wednesday, some shower chances Wednesday afternoon, and rain likely on Thursday. From Stormwatch 9 Weather Center, I'm meteorologist Kevin Skorupa.
0: It's 60 degrees at 105.9 WMEX FM.

it's Marvin Gaye on 105.9 WMEX FM. Today is Monday, May the 11th. Tomorrow is going to be a very big day here at WMEX FM. 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

the preacher man who asked, were you bound on such a cold, dark afternoon? As we drove on through the rain, as he listened, I explained, and he left me.

That's Eric Burden and the Animals on WMEX FM. A very happy birthday going out to Eric Burden, who turns 85 years old today. Born on this day, May 11th, 1941. Of course, he worked with the Animals, and he also worked with War. Happy birthday, Eric, from all the good guys here at 105.9 WMEX FM, Rochester's home of the most amazing oldies. 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
2: Dropping all the way back between 35 and 40 tonight under mostly clear skies. Lower 60s again with sunshine tomorrow. Increasing clouds Wednesday. Some shower chances Wednesday afternoon and rain likely on Thursday. From Stormwatch 9 Weather Center, I'm meteorologist Kevin Skorupa.
0: It's 60 degrees at 105.9 WMEX-FM.

Hey, it's Old Aching Adenoid, Johnny Woo Woo Ginsburg, with another blast from the past, another Wemex Forgotten 45.

Classic gold from 1969. That's Cream and Badge on WMEX FM. We've got SRN News coming up at the top of the hour. Right now, though, we got Billy Joe Royal heading down to the boondocks on 105.9 WMEX FM.

After kind of a dampish weekend, I'll take the sun. That's the Beatles on WMEX-FM. I'm Tim Richmond. Yes, sunshine. That is the way I like it. Here's KC and the Sunshine Band on the Richmond Radio Disaster Monday edition.

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Today is May the 11th. It is National Eat What You Want Day. It's also National Women's Checkup Day. And it's National Twilight Zone Day.

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2: Dropping all the way back between 35 and 40 tonight under mostly clear skies. Lower 60s again with sunshine tomorrow. Increasing clouds Wednesday. Some shower chances Wednesday afternoon and rain likely on Thursday. From Stormwatch 9 Weather Center, I'm meteorologist Kevin Scarupa.
0: It's 59 degrees at 105.9 WMEX-FM.

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Travis Hermits with their take on the old Sam Cooke song, What a Wonderful World. You know, baby, I love you. I'm Tim Richmond from high atop Rochester Hill, playing all of the greatest music of all time. Here's Andy Kim on the Richmond Radio Disaster Monday edition.

Ah, what a wonderful world it is. That's Louis Armstrong, and tomorrow is a very big day here at WMEX-FM. Yes, indeed. We're going to be talking with a lot of people who make the world a lot more wonderful. It's Rochester Rotary Radio Day here at WMEX-FM, and we're going to be partnering with Rochester Rotary to provide an informational day about Rotary. You'll hear interviews from local and district Rotarians describing the history, structure, involvements, and projects locally, regionally, and worldwide that Rotary's involved with. It will also serve as a fundraiser for Rochester Rotary, with all proceeds going back into the community and nonprofit endeavors they support, like End 68 Hours of Hunger, Share Fund, Adopt a Spot, Salvation Army, Christmas Baskets, providing summer reading books for all elementary students in Rochester, and many, many more things. 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
2: Dropping all the way back between 35 and 40 tonight under mostly clear skies. Lower 60s again with sunshine tomorrow. Increasing clouds Wednesday. Some shower chances Wednesday afternoon and rain likely on Thursday. From Stormwatch 9 Weather Center, I'm meteorologist Kevin Scarupa.
0: It's 59 degrees at 105.9 WMEX FM.

for another tasty platter that doesn't matter? It's Lou and Arnie Ginsberg with another good old Wimex Forgotten 45.

That's Becky Sue Robinson kicking off the 5 o'clock hour of the Richmond Radio Disaster here at WMEX-FM. I'm Tim Richmond, and I'm your musical Pied Piper. Yeah.

Monday music from Martha and the Vandellas here on the Richmond Radio Disaster. Yes, indeed. We've got thousands of songs and millions of memories, like the Lovin' Spoonful on WMEX. Ha!

0: That's the Staple Singers. Yes, indeed. Whatever your taste in music is, we'll take you there here at WMEX-FM. It's 18 minutes after 5 o'clock.
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3: Dropping all the way back between 35 and 40 tonight under mostly clear skies, lower 60s again with sunshine tomorrow, increasing clouds Wednesday, some shower chances Wednesday afternoon, and rain likely on Thursday. From Stormwatch 9 Weather Center, I'm meteorologist Kevin Skorupa.
0: It's 58 degrees at 105.9 WMEX-FM.

Hello there. Good afternoon, Rochester. I'm Tim Richmond. That's The Doors. Almost time for vacation. I wonder if I'll get one of those this year. Here's the Go-Go's.

Gigi's Gold on a Monday afternoon here in the Lilac City. Be sure to join us tomorrow morning starting at 6 with the Gary James Show and Rochester Rotary Radio Day. Boy, try saying that 5 times fast. It's all starting at 6 o'clock. You're going to learn all about Rotary tomorrow morning starting with the Gary James Show.

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Straight out of Gary, Indiana, that's the Jackson 5 on WMEX FM. Well, today is May the 11th, and it was on this day in 1975 that Capitol Records released Natalie Cole's debut album, Inseparable. Here she is now, driving that pink Cadillac on WMEX FM.

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2: Dropping all the way back between 35 and 40 tonight under mostly clear skies. Lower 60s again with sunshine tomorrow. Increasing clouds Wednesday. Some shower chances Wednesday afternoon and rain likely on Thursday. From Stormwatch 9 Weather Center, I'm meteorologist Kevin Skorupa.
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0: it's good guy Arnie Ginsberg, and it's time to say woo-woo Ginsberg, because right now we're going to give you another Wemex Forgotten 45 free with your order. Are you ready?
1: 1964!

That's Olivia Newton-John on WMEX-FM. I'm Tim Richmond, and I've got a lot more of the most amazing oldies coming up after SRN News at 6 o'clock. Here's Bob Dylan on WMEX. Yeah.

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0: And his hunger burns. So he starts to roam the streets at night, and he learns how to steal, and he learns how to fight.

That's Elvis, the king of rock and roll on WMEX FM. Well, here's another one from the birthday boy, Eric Burdon. 85 years old today, born in 1941. Here's the Animals. There

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3: Dropping all the way back between 35 and 40 tonight under mostly clear skies. Lower 60s again with sunshine tomorrow. Increasing clouds Wednesday. Some shower chances Wednesday afternoon and rain likely on Thursday. From Stormwatch 9 Weather Center, I'm meteorologist Kevin Skorupa.
0: It's 57 degrees at 105.9 WMEX FM.

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I love it. That's Aquarius from the Fifth Dimension. Tomorrow is a big day here at WMEX-FM. It's Rochester Rotary Radio Day. Yep, WMEX will be partnering with Rochester Rotary to give you some information about some of the great things they do. And let me tell you, they do a lot for Rochester. Yes, indeed. 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

I've been beaten to the punch more times than I'd like to remember, and I've got the scars to prove it. That's Mary Wells. 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
2: Dropping all the way back between 35 and 40 tonight under mostly clear skies. Lower 60s again with sunshine tomorrow. Increasing clouds Wednesday. Some shower chances Wednesday afternoon and rain likely on Thursday. From Stormwatch 9 Weather Center, I'm meteorologist Kevin Scarupa.
0: It's 56 degrees at 105.9 WMEX FM.

Hi, it's Arnie Woo Woo Ginsburg with another Wimex Instant Request for You. Another forgotten 45 you almost did forget.

That's the Kingsmen and the Jolly Green Giant with our Forgotten 45. Well, we've got our pink midget, our jolly pink midget, Steve West, coming up next. I'm Tim Richmond. I'll see you tomorrow at 3, right after the Dick Taylor Show. 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
3: Dropping all the way back between 35 and 40 tonight under mostly clear skies. Lower 60s again with sunshine tomorrow. Increasing clouds Wednesday. Some shower chances Wednesday afternoon and rain likely on Thursday. From Stormwatch 9 Weather Center, I'm meteorologist Kevin Scarupa.
0: It's 55 degrees.

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2: Dropping all the way back between 35 and 40 tonight under mostly clear skies. Lower 60s again with sunshine tomorrow. Increasing clouds Wednesday. Some shower chances Wednesday afternoon and rain likely on Thursday. From Stormwatch 9 Weather Center, I'm meteorologist Kevin Skorupa.
0: It's 52 degrees.

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As she disappeared, but soon she returned. In her hand was a bottle of wine, in the other a glass.

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